0: 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We got 2 hours, 10 on the fuel. We set course.
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Stroke, 100 Ridgewood Road, Cross Street, Shadowwood Drive, and Heatherbrook Lane. Map, 1, 5, 7, X-ray, fire map, 5, 0, 8, 1, Delta, 3, respond on FD3.

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2: 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It is 72 outside, 67 inside, estimating Memorial Hermit TMC in about 14 minutes.
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1: 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They're going to come reset the alarm. 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

Ladder 23, fire alarm, Sabre Seafood, 18,955, Town Hall Parkway, at SB State Highway 249 to Grant Road Ramp 2014. Ladder 23, fire alarm, Sabre Seafood, 18,955, Town Hall Parkway, at SB State Highway 249 to Grant Road Ramp 2014.

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She's unsure if anyone is home.

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0: 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Outside fire. Small. 27406. Oak Street. At Avenue D 2046. Engine 78. Outside fire. Small. 27406. Oak Street. At Avenue D 2046.
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Radio

415, medical record number 4967735. That's 4967735. 27-year-old male, weighing 73 kilos, aortic dissection, right valve 15, blood pressure 118 over 87, pulse rate 93, respiration 16 on, saturation 100% on room air. Currently infusing Esmolol, going to be picking up an ER bed 5 at Memorial City, returned to the CBICU here at Herman, at assignment to be determined. And once again, flight number 3415. And bed assignment can be 814, CDICU 814.

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Engine 1. 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And West Davis Street. Map 1, 5, 7. Yankee. 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

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Chosen route.

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Motor vehicle incident. 1960 Road West and Falling Creek Drive. At 2103. Engine 32. Motor vehicle incident. 1960 Road West and Falling Creek Drive. At 2103.

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Tomball Parkway. At SB State Highway 249 to Grant Road Ramp 2117. 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Saber Seafood. 18955. Tomball Parkway. At SB State Highway 249 to Grant Road Ramp 2117.

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Dude, I've got sprinkler system shut down. 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

3 northbound. We've got a vehicle that is going in reverse in the oncoming traffic on Schroeder Road, and it's not stopping. I need law enforcement. The four-door sedan, also, sound like that. I'll see if I can get closer.

76. Injured person from a fall. The landing at Augusta Wood Senior Living. 7727, Augusta Pines Drive. At Tripbrook Road 2205. Engine 76. Injured person from a fall. The landing at Augusta Wood Senior Living. 7727, Augusta Pines Drive. At Tripbrook Road 2205.

1011, non-emergency, fire alarm. North South Corporate Center, 2350 North San Houston Parkway East, near Beltway Eastbound JFKX and Ramp Eastbound Beltway North JFK Land, 2209.

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We were en route to our call when we passed an MVC. There are two cars. It's on 1485 and 2090. We stopped to live by something.

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Medic 94, medical call, 5755 North San Houston Parkway East, here. 3 Beltway westbound and ramp of eastbound Beltway Road, turn left, 2308.

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Medic 92, man down. Need law enforcement on St. McDonald 2, 12350 East X Freeway, near southbound East X. I'll email you, turn right at Pine Park Drive, 0024.

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1: Unconscious person, 6634 Deer Ridge Lane, near Trade Wind Drive in Coralstone, 0109.

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Route 19. 97 Route 19. 97 Route 19. 97 Route 19. 97 Route 19. 97 Route 19. 97 Route 19. 97 Route 19. 97 Route 19. 97 Route 19. 97 Route 19. 97 Route 19. 97 Route 19. 97 Route 19. 97 Route 19. 97 Route 19. 97 Route 19. 97 Route 19. 97 Route 19. 97 Route 19. 97 Route 19. 97 Route 19. 97 Route 19. 97 Route 19. 97 Route 19. 97 Route 19. 97 Route 19. 97 Route 19. 97 Route 19. 97 Route 19. 97 Route 19. 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

1735, Cardiac, 22,327, Holly Branch Drive, at Dowdle Road 0257. 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

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Dispatch determined in 52 Charlie 3 Sand.

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Headache, 331 Harbor Forest Lane, Cross Street, Lake Cove Court, and Hanson Ridge Drive. Map, 1, 5, 4, Bravo. 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

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Dispatch to Terminal 29 Delta 2 Paul. Here, Red Lake Township, 0849.

Medic 94, cardiac unit number 3205, 12620 apartment, 12620 descent freeway, near Mount Houston entrance 59 northbound, assaulting male entrance 59 northbound, 0850.

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3: Flyer 84, fire alarm, 11902 Spears Gears Road, near Bartlett Cove Drive and Carrington Bluff Drive, 0906.

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And South Sandra Street. 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
1: Really updated Texas here from the caller. 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
3: Sending 75, you can disregard your response, sending 3 minutes.

Engine 26, Medic 940, motor vehicle incident, Wilmarth, Rufus, 9235 North San Houston Parkway East, here, Beltway Westbound, Mesa and Grand and Wilson Road, 1036.

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It's gray. It looks like the money came from someone else.

0: 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The MVA is located at the entrance of the Walmart parking lot off of Wolf Road.
1: Entrance from Walmart off of the road.

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Motor vehicle incident. 24167. Kirk and All Road. At West Rayford Road 1047. Engine 76. Motor vehicle incident. 24167.

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1: Thanks,

Avenue Central, 12651 State Highway 249, here. West Shoulder, North West Park Drive, 10 50.

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Motor vehicle incident. 17199 North Freeway. At 1960, SB 45 North and Ramp 1057. Engine 61. Motor vehicle incident. 17199 North Freeway. At 1960, SB 45 North and Ramp 1057.

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1: Engine 63, heavy utility 71, motor vehicle incident, 17,199, North I-45 southbound, at 1960, SB-45 North and Track 1058. Engine 63, heavy utility 71, motor vehicle, incident, 17,199, North I-45 southbound, at 1960, SB-45 North and Track 1058.
0: Taking to the control, confirming southbound main lane. Main lane.

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0: 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We got another 911 on location already. 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
0: Yes.

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The other vehicles, they're going to be on the exit to 242 West. 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
0: 174 is on scene, that's

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1: 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That's something new.
0: Yeah, I see.
2: Hey, that's when you want to fire a compliment to advise there's heavy traffic. 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

0: 11-2-11-4, Tanker 11-4, Medic 21, motor vehicle accident, North Grand Parkway, E, looking for a Grand Camaro that spun out near the guardrail.
1: Northbound Main Lane, North Freeway and East 50 Road, 1127.

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minor damage. Who is going to be on the eastbound side?

Engine 78. Cardiac arrest. Palace Inn. 21111. North Freeway. At SBI 45 to Luetta Ramp 1136. Engine 78. Cardiac arrest. Palace Inn. 21111. North Freeway. At SBI 45 to Luetta Ramp 1136.

District 72, Tower 70, Engine 77, Engine 71, Commercial Light Structure, Burnt Candle Drive and Hideaway Lane, at 1136, District 72, Tower 70, Engine 77, Engine 71, Commercial Light Structure, Burnt Candle Drive and Hideaway Lane, at 1136.

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0: 733, seizure, 9222, Luetta Road, at Champion Drive 1140. Engine 33, seizure, 9222, Luetta Road, at Champion Drive 1140.
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2: Can you say

0: 71 northbound interface, the engine 77, I'll be a student from here.
1: District 71, clear.
0: There are 78 stage before the intersection signal.

3, respond with other units. Breathing problems. 907 Belshire Drive, Unit 152, Cross Street. 845 South, Map 1, 8, 7, Hotel, Fire Map 5, 8, 0, Charlie, 4, respond on MedTac 1.

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1: Right. 10 northbound, you can tap it out, holding engine 77 only.

0: 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We transit 1 for the truck drive, 1165.
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0: 1994, engine 26, motor vehicle incident, eastbound main lane, North San Houston Parkway, east of Bellows Fault Lane, 1204.
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Engine 6, respond with other units. Breathing problem. 16610 East Hammond, Cross Street, East Gate, and West Hammond. Map 154, Hotel. Fire map 4782, Bravo 1. 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

Tower 9, motor vehicle accident, North State Highway 6, Cross Street, Smithstone Drive. Dispatch determined in 29 Delta 3.

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1: Your flight number is going to be 3426 MRN 1510137. You're going to be picking up a 67-year-old male, approximately 76 kilos with a stroke. TCS of 3 intubated. Blood pressure 124/83. Heart rate of 87. Respiration's 20. O2 99% on the vent. No infusions. Picking up out of Woodland Heights, ICU bed 2. 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

0: 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At Spring Plaza Drive 1231. 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Motor vehicle incident. 2015, Spring Stubner Road. At Spring Plaza Drive 1231.
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1: Oak Falls Drive and West Greens Road, 1232.

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I'll be in Hotel 233 in about 24 minutes.

Engine 1, fire alarm, 6911 Fairbanks, North Houston Road, Cross Street, Farndale. Dispatch to Terminal 52 Charlie 3 Union. Medic 2, medical call, 126-03 Calvary Road, Cross Street, Cricket Hall Lane, Starwood Farms Town Home.

Red of 9, unconscious person, 12603 Calgary Road, Cross Street Cricket Hallway, Stonewood Farms Townhome. Dispatch determined in 31 out of 1.

hazard car accident at Dearborn Park Boulevard in 1960. Those are the two cars from the modern age. Any dealings with this law enforcement? Yeah, I've seen law enforcement.

Medic 93, injured party from the fall. 12623 Red Bug Villa Lane, near Burnham Guard Lane and Tomosa View Lane. 1248.

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1, breathing problems. 210 West Davis Street, Cross Street, North Main Street, and North Thompson Street. 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

1095, injured person, unit number 180, Pasmont Transportation, 14A10 North Freeway, here. Grand United, northbound 45 and Aeronet Center, northbound 45, 1310.

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0: hour 36. Motor vehicle incident was roll over. Oaks at North Point Apartments, 12101 North Point Boulevard, at North Eldridge Parkway 1316. Tower 36. Motor vehicle incident was roll over. Oaks at North Point Apartments, 12101 North Point Boulevard, at North Eldridge Parkway 1316.
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0: Engine 33, Engine 38, Motor Vehicle Incident, State Highway 249 Tollway southbound in North Point Boulevard at 1320. Engine 33, Engine 38, Motor Vehicle Incident, State Highway 249 Tollway southbound in North Point Boulevard at 1320.
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0: foreman says about 5 to 10 minutes, they'll have the oil down far enough to open the side man cover and extract. 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

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I'll be at the woodland. And about 21

0: 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North Eldridge Parkway and Northwest Freeway. At 1342. Medic 101. A known problem. North Eldridge Parkway and Northwest Freeway. At 1342.
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1: Here. 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

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Dispatch to Terminal 6 Delta 2.

Engine 11, fire alarm, 8956 Barker Cypress Road, Cross Street West Road, Raising Cane. Dispatch to terminal 52 Charlie 3 Sam.

Tower 34. Motor vehicle incident. 16011. Champion Drive. At Ash Ridge Park Drive 1434. Tower 34. Motor vehicle incident. 16011. Champion Drive. At Ash Ridge Park Drive 1434.

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1: Reopen it.

Ladder 74, fire alarm, 2823, Autumn Springs Lane, at Dry Spring Lane 1442. Ladder 74, fire alarm, 2823, Autumn Springs Lane, at Dry Spring Lane 1442.

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0: along with other units. 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SBFDR. Cross Street. SN 2854 southbound. On ramp to I-45. And Arc Drive. Map 187. Hotel. Fire map 5180. Charlie 3. Respond on MedTac 1.
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The power phase of Inwood Apartment. 5800 West Mount Houston Road. 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

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Gail Bird Drive and Lee Road, 1627.

cardiac AFC near Dearborn Falls, 2131 East 10th Freeway here. Southbound East 10th 1965 has to turn around. Southbound East 10th 7 1960 at ramp 1648.

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Outside small fire. 11302 Cox Road. Engine 11-3. Outside small fire. 11302 Cox Road. Cross Street. 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

diabetic, Fall Creek Rehab and Health Center, 49 Mesa Drive, near Dead End and North San Houston Parkway, 1635.

1640 East Sellers Road, near Holder Lane in Utah, 1636.

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1: Medic 11, medical call, Echo D Road, 10.34 dots.

0: down 35.
1: 935.
0: Yes, actually, it's time to go be willing to medic 21 responding to, which is at valid range. And we're going to turn around. We'll head to that call.

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State Highway 249 in Hollister, 1747. Engine 3 and Medic 2, motor vehicle collision, Porter Road and South Loop 336 East, map 188, Lima, fire map 5279, Alpha 1, respond on MedTac 1.

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1: 86 from Eastern. 86 from Eastern. 86 from Eastern. 86 from Eastern. 86 from Eastern. 86 from Eastern. 86 from Eastern. 86 from Eastern. 86 from Eastern. 86 from Eastern. 86 from Eastern. 86 from Eastern. 86 from Eastern. 86 from Eastern. 86 from Eastern. 86 from Eastern. 86 from Eastern. 86 from Eastern. 86 from Eastern. 86 from Eastern. 86 from Eastern. 86 from Eastern. 86 from Eastern. 86 from Eastern. 86 from Eastern. 86 from Eastern. 86 from Eastern. 86 from Eastern. 86 from Eastern. 86 from Eastern. 86 from Eastern. 86 from Eastern. 86 from Eastern. 86 from Eastern. 86 from Eastern. 86 from Eastern. 86 from Eastern. 86 from Eastern. 86 from Eastern. 86 from Eastern. 86 from Eastern. 86 from Eastern.

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0: motor vehicle accident, 249 northbound, just south of North Point.
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0: It's going to be northbound before the North Point exit.
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0: 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Sierra. 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Delta 4. 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
0: Service call, bus highway 59, cross street, Payne Road. And U.S. Highway 59 SN turnaround FN 1485. 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

The address, is it 100 Holly Tree or 200? 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

0: 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Dispatch to terminal in
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